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0: Richard Huskisson on the 80s at 8 with Brian Adams taking us back to 1983. A little later in the decade, this day in 1988, the Contours' 1962 hit, Do You Love Me, made another run at the charts, peaking at number 11. It was thanks to its inclusion on the soundtrack for this movie.
1: You just put your pickle on everybody's plate, college boy, and leave the hard stuff to me.
0: The Dirty Dancing soundtrack took a few songs up the charts, including this one from Bill Medley and Jennifer Warnes. Here is The Time of My

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0: At the start of the summer, Light 92 fired up the No Repeat-A-Tron 2000, built to never repeat a song. 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
8: 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Light 92 will be on location at their event in Victoria Park on Saturday, August 8th, starting at noon. Maria's Pizza West in Brantford will be celebrating 58 years in business as they will be hosting their annual West Fest on Sunday, August 9th. Happening from 1 p.m. until 4, this will be a fun-filled day of activities, including an eating contest, juggling comedy duo, live DJ, pizza slices, a pop cup contest, and much more. Light 92 will be on site for the occasion as well, so we hope to see you there. And the City of Cambridge will be transforming Civic Square into a vibrant hub of sport and recreation as they present Racket in the Square on Thursday, August 13th. Starting at 11 a.m. and running until 7, this free event will feature a squash court with drop-in play, a guided pickleball play as well as drop-in play, drop-in badminton and table tennis, an inflatable tennis service cage plus music, mobile TVs, and more.
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6: 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America's Disney Channel sweetheart Hilary Duff is coming to Toronto to play back-to-back shows at RBC Amphitheatre on August 12th and 13th. The Fray will be performing with Dashboard Confessional at RBC Amphitheatre in Toronto on August 26th. The incredible Bryan Adams and Lights will be coming to Hamilton's TD Coliseum on August 28th. Or if you prefer to throw it back even more on August 28th, Kool and the Gang are coming to OLG Stage at Fallsview Casino in Niagara. Everyone's favorite kids band, The Wiggles, will be popping by Meridian Hall in Toronto on August 29th and 30th. Lily Allen will be singing about her recent big profile breakup at RBC Amphitheatre in Toronto on September 10th. And finally, the amazing Sarah Bareilles will make you feel brave at Massey Hall in Toronto for back-to-back shows September 15th and 16th. Stick around on Light 92 for more concert updates, plus a chance to win tickets to see Ed Sheeran on the Quitting Time Quiz.
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3: 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Maria's Pizza West in Brantford will be celebrating 58 years in business as they will be hosting their annual West Fest on Sunday, August 9th. Happening from 1 p.m. until 4, this will be a fun-filled day of activities, including an eating contest, juggling comedy duo, live DJ, pizza slices, a pop cup contest, and much more. Light 92 will be on site for the occasion as well, so we hope to see you there. And the City of Cambridge will be transforming Civic Square into a vibrant hub of sport and recreation as they present Racket in the Square on Thursday, August 13th. Starting at 11 a.m. and running until 7, this free event will feature a squash court with drop-in play, a guided pickleball play as well as drop-in play, drop-in badminton and table tennis, an inflatable tennis service cage, plus music, mobile TVs, and more.
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1: Hey, it's Dana here with all of the latest and greatest concerts to add to your calendar. America's Disney Channel sweetheart Hilary Duff is coming to Toronto to play back-to-back shows at RBC Amphitheater on August 12th and 13th. The Fray will be performing with Dashboard Confessional at RBC Amphitheater in Toronto on August 26th. The incredible Bryan Adams and Lights will be coming to Hamilton's TD Coliseum on August 28th. Or if you prefer to throw it back even more on August 28th, Kool and the Gang are coming to OLG Stage at Fallsview Casino in Niagara. Everyone's favorite kids band, The Wiggles, will be popping by Meridian Hall in Toronto on August 29th and 30th. Lily Allen will be singing about her recent big profile breakup at RBC Amphitheater in Toronto on September 10th. And finally, the amazing Sarah Bareilles will make you feel brave at Massey Hall in Toronto for back-to-back shows September 15th and 16th. Stick around on Light 92 for more concert updates, plus a chance to win tickets to see Ed Sheeran on the Quit and Time Quiz.
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0: 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Traffic check.
1: No issues to slow you down on the majors this morning. The 401 is in good shape from Woodstock through Cedar Creek. It stays problem-free past Highway 6 and continues to go offline without any delays. Cleaver Road remains closed, though, between Robinson Road and 53, and that's for Bridgeport. Paris Road North and is still closed from Oak Park Road to Dundas Street and Governor's Road because of ongoing construction. 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I'm Sonia Sash with Light 92 Morning Traffic.
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Hey, good morning, friends. Happy Friday. It is the 7th of August and 21 degrees outside already, but it already feels close to 30 with the humidity. It is warm out there and damp, and that's okay. It's the weekend. I'm going to have a great one here for you today. I've got a good edition of number ones coming up at 7:40 and a little after 7 o'clock. It is our weekend escape. Going to send you on a nice road trip. We've got a curated collection of stops, including gift cards to do all the things while you're there. Sound good? A little after 7 a.m., I'll give you that cue to text in and win. Raise your glass to the weekend. 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

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I am Southern Ontario's favorites, Light 92.

52, that's Madonna. It's 5:41 and 21 outside. I'm Scott Fox, and it's the weekend. Yeah, cloudy, chance of rain today. It's going to be a high only 23, but don't worry, it'll still feel real humid. 31 degrees is the real feel today. Tomorrow, it's going to be a 60% chance of rain, 27, feeling 35. Sunday is nice, sunshine and 27, but then Monday, there's another chance of rain with a mix of sun and cloud and a high 26. For what it's worth, they've been saying chance of rain most of this week, and so far not much rain, so that is good news. The Jays are on the road this weekend. They're down in Philadelphia. Man, they were so close yesterday. Dylan Cease had a great game. He had a two-hitter through 7 innings, and the Jays still lost in 11 innings. 3-2 was the final. Tonight, they're playing at 6:40, and it's game weekend for the Ticats. Tomorrow, they're going to be out in BC to take on the Lions. That's sports, but it's really about the events that are happening this weekend. If you have no plans, I'm going to run down everything that is going on this weekend coming up in 7 minutes on Life.

Dua Lipa, Light 92, Sugar Boo. It's 21 outside. Hey there, Scott Fox here, getting ready for the news. 6 o'clock, Stacey's Time to Shine. There's a lot going on this weekend. I'm going to start off with tonight. There's a couple of shows. Metric and Broken Social Scene are at RBC Amphitheater tonight. Rush is at Scotiabank Arena tonight. That's going to be great. And it's night number one of the Boots and Hearts Music Festival. Our sister station, Hot Country 93.9, is going to be at Boots and Hearts all weekend. If you're going, keep an eye out

0: The crew there. Tonight, the Jonas Brothers are headlining the show. This is also opening night of Taste of the Danforth. It's back for the first time since 2019. They say they're expecting over 1 million people this weekend dipping into the pitas. Hey, just a reminder, though, bring an umbrella if you're going to Taste of the Danforth. Nobody likes a wet pita, so that would probably be helpful if it starts to rain, and it might. Also happening this weekend, Jerk Fest is on at Centennial Park. Taco Fest is on at Fort York, and there's a ton of stuff between here and there. So if you're going out this weekend, you've got lots of options. Have a great time.
1: Light traffic check.
2: It's another easy Friday morning. 401 eastbound continues to move well and trouble-free from Woodstock through to Cedar Creek, past Highway 6 southbound and on toward Gulf Line. And in Brantford, Cleaver Road, though, remains closed between Robinson Road and 53. That's for ongoing bridge work. And Paris Road northbound is still closed from Oak Park Road through to Dundas Street while construction continues. Jumpstart helps kids across Canada access sport and play so more kids can get into the game. Learn more at jumpstart.canadiantire.ca. I'm Sonia Sash with Light 92 morning traffic.
0: Thank you, Sonia. 10 to 6. And coming up when Stacey does the news, we're going to tell you all about the upcoming jobs report that is going to drop today. And I think we might even have a little bit of time for Brantford Six Nations Member of Parliament Larry Brock. He was just here on Tuesday. I sat down and talked to him for an hour. Didn't say a word to me about quitting. Now it turns out he's going to be stepping down. We'll have the details coming up.
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1: It's Friday, August 7th. Good morning. Welcome to the weekend. You've made it. It's 21 feeling 25 right now in Brantford. It feels 20 in Kitchener. Humidex at 25 in Hamilton. The dollar 71.28 cents U.S. Gas down another cent to $1.63. I'm Stacey Englehart. Conservative MP for Brantford Brant stepping down. Larry Brock announced last night on social media he will return to his former position with the Brantford Crown Attorney's Office. This will trigger a by-election. The city of Brantford, meanwhile, and the county of Brant have officially paused plans for a major municipal boundary adjustment involving the Brantford Airport. Officials say the upcoming municipal election cycle leaves insufficient time to finalize the details. As a result, the public meetings are also canceled. Mayors from both municipalities say the work completed so far will serve as a foundation for future talks. Stats Can set to release its latest labor force survey for the month of July this morning. A Reuters poll of economists predicts Canada added 15,000 jobs last month. They expect the unemployment rate to remain the same at 6.5%. And a police cruiser became an unlikely home for a mother cat and her six newborn kittens in North Bay. Officers and local animal welfare groups safely rescued the family after finding them inside a vehicle component beneath a police cruiser. The cats were taken to the OSPCA. They are in good health. Officials say they'll be available for adoption in the coming months. Light 92 Sports. In the CFL, the Argos beat Calgary 33-30. The Ticats are in BC tomorrow at 7. In the WNBA, the Toronto Temple lost to Portland 97-83. The Blue Jays had a makeup game against Chicago and lost 3-2 in 11 innings. They start up a weekend road series in Philly tonight, 6:40. At the National Bank Open women's doubles, another Canadian going home. Ottawa's Gabriela Dabrowski and her Russian partner were eliminated. Leila Fernandez teamed up with her sister Bianca but lost their doubles game. Getting underway early this afternoon in women's singles, Fernandez will face reigning French Open champ Mira Andreeva. Light 92 weather. Looks like showers and thunderstorms off and on today. A humidex nice and warm, though, feeling 34. Chance of showers, thunderstorms, a low of 20. Wet and warm again tomorrow with a humidex of 35. It does dry up Sunday. Sunshine and a high of 27. Right now, 21 feels 25 in Brantford. It feels 20 in Kitchener. Humidex at 25 in Hamilton. I'm Stacey Englehart.
2: Thank you, Stace. Happy Friday. It's 6:03. I'm Scott Fox. I was just with Larry Brock on Tuesday. He didn't say anything to me about resigning. We had a great chat about politics. Okay, all right. By-election incoming, I guess. Hope you're having a great Friday morning so far. We're going to talk about the beach coming up in just a few minutes. It's going to be fun. On Light 92.

Southern Ontario's favorites. It's Bruno Mars, Just Might, 10 after 6 now. Happy Friday. Real glad you're here. I'm Scott Fox, and today is National Beach Party Day. The beach is an interesting one because a lot of people like the idea of going to the beach, but I don't know how many people actually like going to the beach because it brings a whole lot of things like sand in places that you don't normally have sand. So let's talk about the beach for just a second. Today or this weekend might be the weekend when you're going to it. First off, is the beach a good place for a date? What do you think? 50% of people say going to the beach for a date is a good idea. That means 50% also think it's a bad idea, so keep that in mind. 40% say when summer arrives, they look forward to going to the beach. By the way, we are surrounded by them all around this area. So many different waterfronts with sand. 1 in 3 have gone to the beach after they blew off work for a day. Hey, it's Friday. It's summertime and it's National Beach Day. So if you want to call on sick, I don't blame you necessarily. I mean, have at it if you don't have anything important to get done. And about 22% of people say they would love for their dream home to be by the beach. Okay, all that's good to know about the beach, but there is a little bit more. We can take this a little bit further. There's some rules to going to the beach, and we're going to talk about those coming up in 8 minutes. 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

0: It's 6:18 now. Hi there, I'm Scott Fox. Friday the 7th of August. This is another weekend, friends. We have made it. If you just threw the radio on, we're talking a little bit about the beach. It's National Beach Party Day today. 1 in 3 have called off sick just to go to the beach. I'm here for it. If people wouldn't notice, I might actually consider it myself. A few things about the beach, though, before I wrap this up. They say there are some rules. And you know what? I feel like if I put these out there, maybe there's some people who are going to hear something and realize, oh, I've been doing it wrong this whole time. And maybe we can make the beach better for everybody. Number one, don't sit too close to others if there's open space. About 60% of people agree, spread out at the beach. Don't litter. Almost unanimous, people agree, don't leave your garbage behind. Don't shake off your sand or remove sand when you're close to other people. You ever done that? Been at the beach and somebody decides now's the time to shake all the sand out of their blanket and then just coats you in sand. I've seen it happen and that person didn't look very happy. 40% say don't play your music too loudly. Okay, all right, some beaches are a little bit different, but yeah, try and keep your music to you. Don't set up your things right in front of others. Somebody's got a nice beach view going. If you go and set up an umbrella right in front of them, you're blocking the view. If you can move, do it. Don't leave kids unattended. No PDA. That means no public displays of affection. We don't need a heavy petting session at the beach in the middle of the day. Save that for night. don't yell or be obnoxious. Don't leave a mess behind. And no staring. Those are the rules of the beach if you're going. And if you are, you've got some good temperatures for it. It's going to feel well into the 30s today with the humidity.
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0: Dan is off again today. Filling in. Good morning, Sonia.
2: The majors are wide open. The 401 eastbound continues to move without any slowdowns from Woodstock through to Cedar Creek. And around Brantford, Cleaver Road, though, remains closed between Robinson and Highway 53 for bridge work. Harris Road northbound is still closed from Oak Park all the way through to Dundas Street and Governor's Road while construction continues. It's here. 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I'm Sonia Sash with Light 92 Morning Traffic.
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92, Southern Ontario's favorites. It is 21 outside, but it is a soupy feeling 27 out there right now. There is a dampness in that humidity that is tangible. Hope you're having a great Friday so far, and I hope you have a great weekend, too. We've got some great stuff here happening all weekend long, so anytime you need a little music or something to connect to on the weekend, just tell your smart speaker to play Light 92, and it will. We're at the weekend here, and coming up in a few minutes, we're going to talk a little bit more about Monday. I don't really count Friday as a work day in the summertime. There's not a lot of people there. You're not really putting in your best effort, probably, right? Well, Monday, we get back to it, and it's a really interesting question that got asked of thousands of people. What if we treated work like we treat sports in the same way that an athlete could be traded from, say, the Blue Jays to the Chicago Cubs? Imagine if you worked for Tim Hortons and got traded to McDonald's. Could that happen? And would you like that? It's shocking how many people are saying, bring it on, trade me. I'll tell you all about it coming up in 6 minutes.

your favorite getting together songs. One way or another, I'm gonna find ya. Your favorite things are good songs. Your favorite it's over songs. Southern Ontario's favorites, Light 92.

Duran. It's 6:43. Good morning. This is Light 92. I'm Scott Fox, and it's Friday. Let's do a fun question. Let's do a fun one today. It's a new poll that's out, and thousands of people answered this question. A total hypothetical situation, but it's a good thought starter. If we treated work like we treat pro sports teams, would you be in favor of it? In other words, if you could get traded from your job, would you be okay with that? Imagine this scenario. Let's say, for example, you are a nurse at a local hospital and you got traded to a walk-in clinic down the street. Would that be a good thing for you or a bad thing for you? 23%, I'm pleasantly surprised to say, 1 in 4 have a positive reaction to the idea of work trading them. 6% say they would love it if that happened. Now, there are a number of people that

I like this idea. Imagine being traded. Maybe you work at a local pizza place. And then you get traded to, I don't know, an East Side Mario's or something like that. Wouldn't you like to know what's coming back in exchange? When there's a trade in sports, I think we all wonder, okay, well, who did they trade that person for? I'd like to know this too. Hey, maybe you're not very good at your job. And maybe work trades you away for a couple of prospects and maybe a bag of whatever for the business. That's a possibility. Think about that. A trade at work. I don't want to be traded for the record. I've got a no trade clause now. I'm pretty well happy right here, but it's a neat idea, isn't it?

Cyrus on Light 92, 649, and I got a ton of text messages here. And an interesting note, they're all from men. So let's get into these here. If you just turned the radio on, it's a fun conversation for a Friday. What if we treated work more like sports, where you could have trades and things like that? This one here from Dragon, a regular listener of Scott Fox in the Morning. He says, hey, Scott, good morning. That would work out great for us in the construction industry. Yeah, I believe that. Imagine that. Let's say you've got an excess of one type of employee and you need others. Imagine you, you've got an extra bricklayer and an extra drywaller, but you need an electrician. You could do a two-for-one trade. Huh? That would work out great. Jeremy here says, if your skill set was noticed and management could see you excelling in different positions, then 100%.

0: 100%, yes. There are geniuses working in factories. Jeremy, I agree with you wholeheartedly. That would be awesome. John here says, I wouldn't trade myself, but I would love a trade for a few coworkers. Yeah, there's a few. Imagine that, eh? You could just deal a few of them off to the competition. You find out what they're like. Another John spelled a different way. Good morning, Scott. Many people seem to forget the pro sports are a business first. It may just make it a little easier to understand the way why things happen the way they do. John, I don't think anybody's arguing with you, and I think everyone knows that. Yeah, and it would be the same in business here. Ryan says, I would hate to be traded. I don't want to learn new stuff when I'm the expert now. And being traded would screw up my pension, which is based on years of service where I am. The type of pension I have isn't even offered anymore at most places. Okay, then keep your pension. Yeah, you know, I mean, it's a fun conversation. It's a thought starter. Could we get behind the trades? Imagine for just a second that you are a restaurant worker, and maybe you really like serving wings and steaks at Chuck's Roadhouse, but Chuck's, They're going to work out a trade. Maybe they need a line cook from over there at Eastside Mario's, and you get traded. Could you get behind the trade at work? And are there any coworkers you want to trade? You can weigh in on this or anything else by texting me at 519-759-4212. Hang on to that number because it's Friday. That means another weekend escape is coming up a little after the 7 a.m. news.
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2: It's still an easy drive around the region. The majors are staying in great shape. 401 eastbound continues to move well from Woodstock through to Cedar Creek, past Highway 6 southbound and on toward Guelph Line without any delays. We are still seeing construction. Cleaver Road remains closed between Robinson Road and 53, and that's for bridge work. 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Learn more at jumpstart.canadiantire.ca. I'm Sonia Sash with Light 92 Morning Traffic.
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1: Good Friday morning, August 7th. Welcome to the weekend. It already feels 25 degrees in Brantford. Humidex at 25 in Hamilton. Feels 20 in Kitchener. Gas down another cent to $1.63. I'm Stacey Englehart. The Conservative MP for Brantford Brant is stepping down. According to his social media post, Larry Brock will return to his former position with the Brantford Crown Attorney's Office, stepping down next month. The resignation will trigger a by-election. City of Brantford and County of Brant officially halted plans for a major municipal boundary adjustment involving the airport. Officials say the upcoming municipal election cycle leaves insufficient time to finalize details. As a result, the meetings are also canceled. Ford government looking into reopening the Brantford jail as part of its plan to expand capacity. The move could add 125 beds. The province announced this spring it would spend $3 billion over the next 10 years to expand overcrowded jails. Stats Can set to release its latest labor force survey for the month of July this morning. According to a Reuters poll of economists, they predict Canada added 15,000 jobs last month and expects the unemployment rate to stay the same, 6.5%. And if you're feeling snacky this weekend, it's the 16th annual Brantford Kinsmen Rib Fest at Mohawk Park. They'll have live music, theater, community events, and of course, ribs. It happens from today through Sunday.
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1: 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In the CFL, the Argos beat Calgary 33-30. The Ticats are in BC tomorrow at 7. In the WNBA, the Toronto Temple lost to Portland 97-83. The Blue Jays had a makeup game against Chicago and lost 3-2 in 11 innings. They start up a weekend road series in Philly tonight, 6:40. At the National Bank Open women's doubles, another Canadian going home. Ottawa's Gabriella Dabrowski and her Russian partner were eliminated. Leila Fernandez teamed up with her sister Bianca but lost their doubles game. Getting underway early this afternoon in women's singles, Fernandez will face reigning French Open champ Mira Andreeva. Light 92 weather. Looks like showers and thunderstorms off and on today. A Humidex nice and warm, though, feeling 34. Chance of showers, thunderstorms, a low of 20. Wet and warm again tomorrow with a Humidex of 35. It does dry up Sunday. Sunshine and a high of 27. Right now, 21 feels 25 in Brantford. It feels 20 in Kitchener. Humidex at 25 in Hamilton. I'm Stacey Englehart.
3: Thank you, Stace. 7:03, it is Friday. That means another weekend escape is coming up. So take your shot. After this song, I'm going to play the cue to text. All you have to do is follow those instructions, which are very basic, by the way. And if I pick you, that means you get that weekend escape. I've also got some incredible text messages on a hypothetical that we're discussing this morning. Imagine if in the workforce, we treated it like sports, where you could be traded from one employer to another. Interesting idea, right? I'll read you some great texts coming up.

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0: to Southern Ontario's favorites. We are doing the contest right now. It is our weekend escape. And no, I haven't picked a winner yet. What I like to do is I care a lot about the people that are listening online. And I know that there's about a minute and a half delay sometimes when you're listening online. So I wanted to give the online listeners a chance to get in on this too. I'm going to play the cue to text one more time in just a sec. First off, I want to get this on your radar, so to speak, because I'm looking at the radar right now. And in the last 15, 20 minutes or so, some nasty storms have started to pop up south and west of London and St. Thomas. Looks like there's some nasty thunderstorm cells going through there. And the rain is heading this way, heading towards Tillsonburg, Delhi, Norwich. You're going to get it soon. Scotland, maybe a little sprinkle soon. Port Dover is in the soup right now, and so is Port Rowan. So the rain is coming our way. Looks like we are going to get wet this morning, but it should then be a drier afternoon.
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0: Okay, I think I've given fair notice here to anybody listening online. I will pick a winner in like 30 seconds or so. That should give everybody a shot. 12 minutes after 7 o'clock. My God, I love Friday. I hope you do too, and I hope you get some time off this weekend. We've earned it. Life is a highway. It's Tommy Cochran, Late 92.

0: Morning.
1: Good morning. Is this Mike?
0: Yes, it is.
1: Mike, it's Scott Fox from Light 92. How you doing today?
0: Not bad. You?
1: I'm doing so great, thank you. You did send in a text to win our weekend escape, and congratulations, you are our winner.
0: Thank you.
1: This is such a great thing. This is brought to you by Guess Where Trips and Grand River Dinner Cruises. What we do is we've got a curated collection of different stops along a road trip that's been created, and we're going to throw in a gift card so you can do all the fun things when you get to the various stops along the road trip, okay?
0: Okay, thank you.
1: Mike, I hope you have a great time on this road trip. Enjoy the experience, okay?
0: Okay, thank you.
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0: Light 92. Yeah, you know it's the Eurythmics. 20 after 7. Happy Friday. I'm Scott Fox. It is 20 after 7 now. Congratulations to our winner for that weekend escape. We do that every Friday right through the summer. Next up, it's number ones. That's in 20 minutes. If you just threw the radio on, having a great conversation about a hypothetical situation, that this is one of those ones where there's an age divide because young people seem to love the idea, older folks, not so much. The proposal is this. We treat work like pro sports, in that you could be traded. It's a surprising number of people that think this is a positive thing. There's a lot of younger people in particular that would be open to the trade. And here's how it would work. Maybe if you're working in a restaurant, for example, maybe you're a server. Well, maybe that workplace has too many servers. They want to trade you away over to another restaurant to pick up, I don't know, a line cook and a dishwasher, that sort of thing. And there could be future considerations. Obviously, the new employer would have to adopt your contract, just like sports. But I think that this is doable. A lot of great texts coming in on this one. Ryan here. We're done with Ryan. Ryan doesn't want to do this because it would affect his pension. Okay, understood. From Shannon. Hi, Hot Fox. Yeah, it is going to be another hot one today. I've recently retired from the LCBO. They're traded. Most employees, I would say, make them extremely uncomfortable and they feel like they're being punished. The inside story is dynamic, skill, availability all come into play in a revolving manner. I've been traded because I'm an asset multiple times and found work, family, and the same wonderful customers at every location. And P.S., I'm a woman. Shannon, thank you very much for sending that in. Clearly, you have been traded. The LCBO does it. Pauline says, not in favor of trading. You could start in your hometown and be traded to some remote town in another province and have to pull up stakes and move your entire family, leaving friends and family behind. Refuse the transfer and you'll find yourself unemployed. No thanks. All right, Pauline, thank you very much for that. I appreciate it. I can't even read some of these because they've got businesses in them and I don't want to out you. But listen, it's an interesting idea. And like I said, there's a lot of people that are in favor of this. I didn't see that coming. I would have a no trade clause, by the way. I would put that right in there. I am a no trade kind of person and work is just going to have to deal with me. But it's amazing how many people are open to the idea. 7:23 now. Thanks for the text on that. You can keep them coming if you want to weigh in on this. 519-759-4212.
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0: Dan is off right now, so filling in is Sonia Sash.
2: The only slowdowns this morning is coming from a couple of local construction projects. Cleaver Road, that remains closed between Robinson and Highway 53 for bridge work. Paris Road North, that is still closed from Oak Park Road through to Dundas Street because of ongoing construction. Otherwise, the majors are open. 401 East, that is making for an easy drive from Woodstock through to Cedar Creek, past Highway 6 South Bend and on toward Guelph Line. 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I'm Sonia Sash with Light 92 Morning Traffic.
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0: At the start of the summer, Late 92 fired up the No Repeat-A-Tron 2000, built to never repeat a song. 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

Southern Ontario's favorites. It's 21 degrees and there is a little bit of rain working its way from west to east right now, so you may get wet in the next hour or so. I have got number ones for the 7th of August coming up in about 8 minutes, and the song that I'm going to play in full today, one of my all-time favorites. I think it might even be one of your all-time favorites. That's coming up in two songs.

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Your favorite new favorites. And everything in between. All I wanna do is have some fun. Southern Ontario's favorites. Light 92.

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3: All right. Good morning, friends. Happy Friday. Just before I get to Number Ones, I want to get this on the radar, so to speak, for our friends and listeners in southwestern Ontario. There are some nasty storms going through St. Thomas, London area, and heading towards Woodstock if they haven't already hit in the Woodstock area. So drive safe, make sure your full headlight system is on, and the rain should be by fairly quickly. Let's do your daily history lesson. It's time for Number Ones. This is where I tell you the history of the day that we're about to have. In my estimation, one of the most liked and one of the most admired Canadians is celebrating a birthday today. In fact, I don't think I've really heard anybody that has anything negative to say about this guy. Happy 39th birthday to Captain Canada.
4: Again, let's stop it!
3: Happy birthday to the great Sid the Kid. Sidney Crosby is celebrating his last birthday in his 30s. Actress Charlize Theron is 51 today. Actor David Duchovny, that's Fox Mulder on The X-Files, and Hank Moody on Californication. He's 66 today. Turning 68 is Bruce Dickinson from Iron Maiden, and turning 71 years old today.
5: Let me ask you something. What do you do for a living, Newman?
6: I'm a United States postal worker.
5: Aren't those the guys that always go crazy and come back with a gun and shoot everybody?
6: Sometimes.
3: His name is Wayne Knight, but you know him as Newman. Happy 71st birthday. One more, a heavenly birthday. Born today in 1942.

0: The great BJ Thomas, who passed away in 2021. As far as events that happened on the 7th of August are concerned, there's a number of big ones. Today in 1888, the very first revolving door was invented. Some people still struggle to figure those out, and I admit they can be confusing from time to time. It was today in 2005. We lost a great Canadian who was also pretty famous in America.
1: As some of you now know, I have learned in the last couple of days that I have lung cancer. Yes, I was a smoker until about 20 years ago. And I was weak, and I smoked over 9/11. Well, whatever the reason, the news does slow you down a bit. I've been reminding my colleagues today, who have all been incredibly supportive, that almost 10 million Americans are already living with cancer, and I have a lot to learn from them. And living is the key word. The National Cancer Institute says that we are survivors from the moment of diagnosis.
0: Peter Jennings, the great ABC News anchorman, passed away today in 2005 at the age of 67. One more, and it's kind of a somber one, but the guy who created this song. His name is Mark Cohen. This is the anniversary of the day that he got shot in the head during an attempted carjacking in Denver, Colorado. Miraculously,

0: out, starring a young Miles Teller and Michael B. Jordan. Today, also in 2015, Ed Helms and Christina Applegate starred in Vacation. That was a reboot of the franchise that followed the Griswold family to Wally World. Today in 2021, a huge night at the movies in 2021 when people were lined up to see The Suicide Squad. And one more. This one came out tonight in 2013.
1: What a rig you got there, amigo.
2: That is quite a rig you guys have there, too.
3: 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Oh, I love babies! Oh, look at that gorgeous little bundle of toys!
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2: This is our little...
5: LeBron! Name's LeBron.
2: Yep.
0: It's the anniversary of when We're the Millers was in theaters tonight in 2013. Now let's get to your number ones, and we've got a pretty comprehensive list today. First off, August 7th, 1970, a new number one.

0: Elton John and Kiki D. Don't Go Breaking My Heart. That was number one today in 1976. Today in 1989, another new number one from Prince.
1: Keep busting.
0: Bat Dance. Not one of his best, if I'm being honest, but it was a bona fide number one hit today in 1989. Today in 2004, rapper Juvenile was on top of the top 40 charts. Like, oh, I like it like that. She working that back. I don't know how to act. Slow motion for me. Slow motion for me. Slow motion for me. Juvenile Slow Motion was number one 22 years ago today. And let's go back 10 years to 2016. Another new number one on August 7th.

Sean Paul, Cheap Thrills, was the number one song on the charts 10 years ago today. That went on to spend 4 weeks at number one. And there's always one song that I play in full. This one is one of the all-time greats. And for this one, we're going to go back exactly 40 years. If you were listening to the radio today in 1986, the number one song came from the Karate Kid 2 soundtrack. It's from Peter Cetera. Now newly on his own, it's The Glory of Love. Turn it up. This is Late Night.

0: years ago today. Hopefully you were listening to the great CKPC back then, 92.1. And Glory of Love from Peter Cetera was the number one song on the charts. Hey, good morning. I'm Scott Fox, and we do number ones every weekday morning at 7:40. If you like that sort of thing, I hope you can check it out daily. I just want to go back to one of the birthdays that I mentioned. Today is the 39th birthday of Sidney Crosby. Now, when you look up the list of notable, popular, well-liked, well-respected Canadians, Sidney Crosby is almost always in the top five. Want to read you a quick note here that just got posted on social the other day. I think it sums up how great Sidney Crosby is. This is the story that the person tells. Sidney Crosby was trying to enjoy his lunch during a Bahamas vacation when a 10-year-old hockey fan spotted him nearby. After working up the courage to go and ask for a photo, she got a lot more than she expected. Apparently, Sid posed with this girl, walked over to speak with the rest of the family, talked hockey with them, and stayed and did more pictures with the whole family. And then came the part that nobody saw coming. When the family asked for their bill, they learned Crosby had already paid for their entire lunch for the whole family. He also left that young fan an autograph and a handwritten note. No cameras, no big announcements, just a quiet gesture from one of hockey's biggest stars. Isn't that amazing? Happy birthday to the great Sidney Crosby.
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2: The 401 eastbound is moving well from Woodstock through to Cedar Creek, past Highway 6 southbound and all the way to Gulf Line without any trouble. In town, Cleaver Road remains closed, though, between Robinson Road and 53. And Paris Road northbound is still closed from Oak Park Road through to Dundas. It's here. 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I'm Sonia Sash with the Light 92 Morning Traffic.
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1: It's Friday, August 7th. Good morning. Welcome to the weekend. It's 21, feeling 25 right now in Brantford. Feels 25 in Hamilton with humidity. It feels 20 in Kitchener. Gas down a cent heading into the weekend, $1.63. I'm Stacey Englehart. Awesome news from social media last night. The Conservative MP for Brantford Brant announced he's stepping down. Larry Brown said he will return to his former position with the Brantford Crown Attorney's Office. He steps down in about a month. City of Brantford and County of Brant officially paused plans for a major municipal boundary adjustment involving the airport. Officials say the upcoming election leaves insufficient time to finalize details and provide a proper public review. Peel Police looking for two suspects accused of running an apartment rental fraud scheme that targeted multiple victims in Mississauga. Investigators say at least eight people lost $30,000 sending e-transfer deposits for apartments that were never available. A man from Saskatoon and a man from BC facing fraud charges. Stats Can releases the latest labor force survey for the month of July this morning. A Reuters poll of economists expects Canada added 15,000 jobs in the month after gaining 18,000 in June. They say the unemployment rate should remain the same at 6.5%. And a U.S. court has ordered Instagram and Facebook to pay $567 million to address the harms their platform is causing young people. The order came against Meta after a second phase in the landmark trial that the social media giant lost in March. Canada's already pursuing its own massive legal actions against Meta. This ruling provides a massive boost to those efforts. Light 92 Sports in the CFL. The Argos beat Calgary 33-30. The Ticats are in BC tomorrow at 8. In the WNBA, the Toronto Tempo lost to Portland 97-83. The Blue Jays played Chicago yesterday and lost 3-2 in 11 innings. They start up a weekend road series in Philly tonight, 6:40. At the National Bank Open in women's doubles, Ottawa's Gabriella Dabrowski and her partner were eliminated. Layla Fernandez teamed up with her sister Bianca, but they also lost their game. Now getting underway this afternoon in women's singles, Fernandez will face reigning French Open champion Mira Andreeva. Light 92 weather. Looks like showers and thunderstorms off and on today. A humidex nice and warm, though, feeling 34. Chance of showers, thunderstorms, a low of 20. Wet and warm again tomorrow with a humidex of 35. It does dry up Sunday. Sunshine and a high of 27. Right now, 21 feels 25 in Brantford. It feels 20 in Kitchener. Humidex of 25 in Hamilton. I'm Stacey Englehart.
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2: All right, here we go. 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Michael Jackson, The Way You Make Me Feel. So here's the thing. I'm playing it now. This is the first one. If we play it again, that's a repeat. And you got to call us out. Just make sure you send us a text that says repeat when you hear us play it again. It'll happen sometime before 6 o'clock. And I'll tell you what, it's worth it. If you win, it's $10,000 from Light 92.

starting to see some flashes of lightning fly around here. Looks like a little bit of rain is coming our way. It's already hitting southwestern Ontario. Just rolled through Woodstock and heading toward Waterloo region. London and St. Thomas getting it too. So heads up, we are going to get some rain this morning in all likelihood, but should turn out to be a good afternoon. It is a humid 29 degrees already, and it's only 8:10 on a Friday morning. 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I know.

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0: Southern Ontario's favorites, Learning to Fly. It's Tom Petty. Rain starting to come through the area now. Hamilton is about to get wet soon, and I'm sure the folks in St. Catharines and Lincoln are thinking, oh, great, more rain. I hope it's not nearly as bad as last weekend, and I don't think it will be. A little soaking this morning. It's probably good for the grass. It's Friday. Hey, happy Friday. I hope you have a great weekend. Big news this morning around these parts. Conservative MP Larry Brock has announced that he's stepping down. I actually find this story funny because I was just with Larry on Tuesday. We talked for like an hour about politics and crime and things like that. And God, I had a great conversation with him. Such a nice guy, well-informed. And man, you can tell he cares a lot about this community. I'll tell you that. Sad to hear he's stepping down, but a little rejected here. Larry, you couldn't have spilled the tea and let me know? Ugh. That's a scoop that I did not get. Anyway, wishing him all the best in his kind of retirement from politics, but he is going back to the Crown Prosecutor's Office, so he is still going to be on the front lines handling a lot of issues that certainly affect all of us. It's 21 outside. The rain is with us today, and it's a chance it could continue on throughout the weekend. Chance tomorrow as well. Sunday should be dry, and then Monday we could get the rain back. Coming up in a few minutes, I'm going to do some food news, but this isn't your average round of food news. See, they just announced a new policy in California. They're going to start charging people for a paper bag when you go to a fast food restaurant. And there's a lot of people who don't like the idea of having to carry their burger, fries, and drink without a bag or have to pay for it. So they've resorted to doing something else. And, you know, it's terrible. It's terrible. I'm not condoning it, but God, did I ever laugh when I read this story. That's coming up after the break. Let's check that drive.
1: Light. Traffic check.
0: How are we looking out there, Sonia?
2: The biggest delays are a couple of local roads. Cleaver Road, that remains closed between Robinson and Highway 53 for bridge work. Harris Road North, that is also closed from Oak Park Road through to Dundas, and that's because of construction. Otherwise, the 401 eastbound, that continues to roll along through Woodstock through to Cedar Creek. 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I'm Sonia Sash with the Light 92 Morning Traffic.
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Blind Melon, No Rain. Light 92. Yeah, we are going to get some rain this morning. In fact, it's coming through right now. Shouldn't be with us all day, though. It's just going to be humid today. It already feels 29 degrees. It's 21 on the thermometer. It's 8:30 on the nose. Hey, good morning. I'm Scott Fox. A little bit of food news for you. If you're new to Light 92, first off, welcome. We've got our $10,000 no repeat summer on right now, and you can get all the details on that at light92.ca. My name is Scott, and one of the things that I love to do when I'm on the radio is food news. See, there's a lot of depressing news in the news. So let's talk about something that makes us all happy. Food can definitely put a smile on our face. This one, though, not so much. We're going to go down to Atlanta. There's a cocktail bar down there called Roaring Social. And they're going viral because they're offering a special martini that they're selling for $10,000. Okay, now I'm a martini fan. I like a good vodka martini. I even like a good gin martini. But I've never had a martini that costs $10,000. What could they possibly add to that to make it worth $10K? Well, when you order this $10,000 martini, it comes with a 5-carat diamond tennis necklace. The drink is called the Roaring Jewel. It's made with Beluga Gold Line vodka, a dry vermouth rinse, a Billy Card Salmon Le Reserve. And according to Solomon Brothers, the cocktail is a bargain. You're actually saving money here because the necklace itself is appraised at $11,000. So for $10K, you get an $11,000 necklace and probably what's a half decent drink. Again, that's at Roaring Social if you find yourself in Atlanta. Meanwhile, in LA, McDonald's customers are, they've created a lot of controversy here with this one. You see, in LA, California specifically, they've passed a new law, and it requires anyone getting a paper bag to pay for it. So they charge you 10 cents. Imagine that. You go into McDonald's and you order an Egg McMuffin combo, and they just hand you an Egg McMuffin and a hash brown and say, on your way. If you want the bag that it always comes in, that's an extra 10 cents. Some customers are getting around that, and I'm not encouraging it, but they're getting around that by saying, fine, I'm just going to take the tray. Imagine that, walking right out of McDonald's with the tray. Some people, as I read through the comments, are calling this, but they're getting around that by saying, fine, I'm just going to take the tray. Imagine that, walking right out of McDonald's with the tray. Some people, as I read through the comments, are calling this a smart protest. Other people are saying it's wrong. The answer is yes, it's wrong, but it is also a smart protest. I wonder how long until they give up on that 10 cents for a bag idea, or they'll double down on it and charge more. It's usually the way it goes, right? Let's take you back now. Talk, talk. It's my life. Light 92.

Ontario's favorites. It's Chantel Kreviazic. That's before you at 8:39. It is 21 outside. A very humid 30 with the Humidex and rain going through as well. It's don't even bother doing your hair today. It's Friday. Hey, this weekend there is a number of new movies in theaters. I'll just do a quick rundown. Not a good night to mess around at the movies. I have a feeling there's going to be a lot of cops there. Super Troopers 3 is in theaters as of tonight. Also out is One Night Only. The premise on this one's a little strange. Monica Barbello and Callum Turner are looking to form a real connection with someone while surrounded by casual hookups on the one night of the year that single people are allowed to have premarital sex. And when they keep having random encounters throughout the night, they realize the person they're looking for might just be each other. That's a weird one, actually. I'm actually kind of curious about that one. The other one is Ice Cream Man. That is a horror movie written and directed by Eli Roth about a peaceful suburban town where a creepy ice cream man gives kids treats that turn them into killers. Okay, well, hey, do what you want, but Spider-Man is still out. I'm just saying. Biggest movie of all time. Domestic first week of release. And we're going into weekend number two for Brand New Day. Lots of options if you're going to the theater this weekend. There's also a lot of concerts happening this weekend. Rush tonight at Scotiabank Arena. Metric is at RBC Amphitheater. And it's night number one of the Boots and Hearts Music Festival. Congratulations to everybody who won tickets. Yes, we did give them away. Jonas Brothers are headlining tonight. Have fun if you're going. This is

0: Philosopher Kings, Light 92, Southern Ontario's favorites. 8 And that's what it's called. Cry, Philosopher Kings, Light 92, Southern Ontario's favorites. 8:48. Hi there, I'm Scott Fox. A whole bunch of different things to pass on here if this is the time that you've got to dip out of the car because you've got to start somewhere at 9. Number one, gas prices did go down another cent at midnight. The average today is about $1.59.9. Some stations at $1.58.9. Yeah, I'll take that too. But some as high as $1.63. So shop around. The Jays, oh boy, they had a two-hitter through seven innings going yesterday and lost 3-2 against the Chicago Cubs. They're going to be in Philadelphia this weekend. Tonight, it's a 6:40 start. The Ticats, oh boy, it's been a rough second half of the season. They're going to be out in BC tomorrow to play the Lions at 7 o'clock. If you happen to be traveling stateside this weekend, you might want to grab a Powerball ticket. The jackpot for tomorrow night, and they haven't had a winner in, I think, like 37 draws, is for $856 million. We're getting close to a billion here. The lump sum payout, if you just want the one-time check, $372 million take home. Yeah, that's a pretty good payday. Nice way to end off the summer. There's a lot of events this weekend, like Boots and Hearts is happening in Oro Medante. Congratulations to everybody who won tickets and everybody heading up there. Our sister station, Hot Country 93.9 FM, is going to be there all weekend. The Jonas Brothers are headlining tonight. The Chicks are going to be there tomorrow night. And then on Sunday, it is Rascal Flatts. Also happening this weekend, Jerk Fest is on, Rib Fest in Brantford is on, Taco Fest is going on at Fort York, and a whole bunch more. 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
0: Last one, and she's done for the weekend. What's up, Sonia?
2: Local construction is still the only thing really interrupting an otherwise easy drive around the region. Paris Road North End remains closed from Oak Park Road through to Dundas Street West. And Cleaver Road is closed between Robinson and 53. Meanwhile, the 401 eastbound continues to move well from Woodstock through to Cedar Creek. It's here. 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I'm Sonia Sash with Light 92 Morning Traffic.
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Light 92, Southern Ontario's favorites. I knew this was going to happen. As soon as I mentioned some of the events that were going on this weekend, people reminded me of other events that were going on this weekend or will be. So let me run down a few more. The Blues, Brews, and Barbecue is on downtown Kitchener this weekend. And if you find yourself in Fergus this weekend, it's the 2026 Fergus Scottish Festival and Highland Games. Have yourself a great time tossing those cabers. Friends, that's going to do it for me. Fun week, though. I really enjoyed doing this, and I hope you had a good time listening to it. We're going to keep it going with the workday warm-up starting at 9 o'clock. Anna Almeida is going to be in after that. She's already up nice and early. She just texted me. She's ready to go. And this afternoon, if I'm not mistaken, Richard is going to be filling in for Dave, who is off on vacation right now. Have yourselves an excellent weekend and keep it right here on Light 92. I'll see you Monday, 5:30.

0: At the start of the summer, Late 92 fired up the No Repeat-A-Tron 2000, built to never repeat a song. 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

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I've got the moves. 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

Donna Lewis, I Love You, Always Forever on Light 92. It's Anna. Showers today with a risk of a thunderstorm. Expect around 10 to 25 millimeters of rain. The high today will be 23, but it's going to feel more like 31 thanks to the humidity. And I love this time of year. There's so many different events happening. The return of Toronto's Taste of the Danforth. It kicks off tonight. You know, the Blue Jays have been playing throughout the summer. We had the FIFA World Cup. And this weekend, it's Boots and Hearts. I'm so excited. It's happening at Burles Creek. The Jonas Brothers, they headline tonight. The Chicks take to the stage tomorrow. And Rascal Flatts, they wrap everything up on Sunday. I'm pumped. I get to be there this weekend. Tomorrow, I get to be up on stage and introduce some of the acts. So that's a lot of fun. And of course, you'll find me there and our sister stations, Hot Country 93.9 and Hot Country 88.5. So if you are out there enjoying Boots and Hearts, come up and say hello. Can't wait to meet you.

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6: Hey there, it's Dana with all of the concerts you need to add to your calendar. The Fray will be coming with Dashboard Confessional to RBC Amphitheatre in Toronto on August 26th. 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And if you prefer a different show for the 28th, Cool and the Gang, they're coming to OLG Stage at Fallsview Casino in Niagara. The Wiggles, one of my favorite kids bands, will be popping by Meridian Hall in Toronto on both August 29th and August 30th. Lily Allen will be singing at RBC Amphitheatre in Toronto on September 10th. That's a show you don't want to miss. And finally, Sarah Bareilles with her insane pipes. She's coming down to Massey Hall in Toronto for not one show, but two, September 15th and 16th. Finally, last but not least, Charlie XCX will hit up Scotiabank Arena in Toronto on September 21st. Stay tuned to Light 92 for more amazing concert announcements, plus the chance to win tickets to see Pentatonix.
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0: Hello.
1: Hi, is Anne Marie there?
0: It's me. Is it Anna?
1: It is me. Yes.
0: I just have to say that you sound like you always have such a great time at work.
1: I do. But I have great listeners like yourself. So you guys make it so much easier. So I appreciate it so much.
0: Oh, that's awesome. Thank you.
1: Oh, you're welcome. And thank you because I have received your text message. And I wanted to let you know that you are one of our three qualifiers today for our $10,000 No Repeat Summer Contest.
0: Oh, wouldn't that be awesome?
1: Hey, you're one step closer. So let's say you won. How would you spend the money?
0: I would probably, I haven't had a trip in, we used to go to Cuba. We can't do that now.
1: Yeah.
0: So I'd like to go somewhere. But I'd also like to do some work in the kitchen.
1: Oh, like a renovation.
0: Yeah, a little bit maybe, yeah.
1: Oh,
0: yeah.
1: That's so nice.
0: It's
1: that's
0: an update, right?
1: They say the kitchen is the heart of the home. I don't cook that much, yeah. But I do like to frequent it when other people make me food.
0: That's the best.
1: Right? I know. Okay, well, here's hoping for you. And yeah,
0: thank you. So
1: you're one step closer. So congratulations. And thank you so much for listening. I really appreciate it.
0: Thank you. Have a good weekend.
1: You too. Bye.
0: Bye.
1: Also, congratulations going out to Bonnie and Fabrice Izang. They, along with Anne Marie, are our three qualifiers today for our $10,000 No Repeat Summer Contest. Congratulations.

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with Sugar on Light 92. It's Anna. It's almost the lunch hour, which also means it's almost time for lunchtime trivia. I can't wait to play. But first, since it is almost time for us to get out there and grab something to eat, maybe keep this in mind, okay? If you like to visit Costco, they have actually brought back one of its most requested deli items. The Greek pasta salad is back after 10 years. That's quite the hiatus. Anyhow, it's made with feta, artichokes, rotisserie chicken, and Mediterranean ingredients. So yeah, if you ask, you shall receive, and here's proof.

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such a powerful song. That's Louis Cabaldi with Someone You Loved on Light 92. Hey, it's Anna. Happy Friday. It's time for lunchtime trivia. Yes, it is. And the question today is this one. 52% of people say that they've done this at a friend's house. What do you think that thing could be? All right, 52% of people, they say that they've done this at a friend's house, and thank goodness it's a friend, okay? You can call me, you can text me, 519-759-4212. And if you are texting for the first time, awesome, thank you so much. I love connecting with you as well. Put in your name in there so I know who I'm chatting with. So if you get it right, I can give you props, which is nice to get sometimes, right? Also, okay, you can go to our Light Events Crew page on Facebook. You can submit your answer there, and you can go to light92.ca. There's a portion dedicated to lunchtime trivia. So there are lots of different ways to get in touch. Again, the question is this. 52% of people say that they've done this at a friend's house. What do you think it is? Good luck.

0: At the start of the summer, Light 92 fired up the No Repeat-A-Tron 2000, built to never repeat a song. Instead, it spent summer glitching.
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My Great Five Talent Show. The rap part and all. A song I should not know back then. But yeah, I got a standing ovation. One of those memories that has stayed with me all these years. Hey, Santa, you're listening to Light 92. We're playing Lunchtime Trivia. I am your host. And the question today for you is this. 52% of people say that they've done this at a friend's house. What do you believe the answer is? So AJ says going through the medicine cabinet storage while you're using the washroom, or check how clean the place. Chuck said checked or changed the direction of the toilet paper. Chuck, I do that all the time for people. You know, it's the business in the front, not in the back. Anyways, Bruce and Sandy Handy, they say use a friend's Wi-Fi password. Cindy Campbell and Dawn, they say scan the house to see what needs to be straightened out or put away. Christine from Cambridge, she says getting so drunk they had to talk to the great white bull. Oh my gosh. At some point, I think we've all been there. Nancy says use their makeup. Dragon says forgot to flush the toilet. Yvonne says bowel movement. And then Colleen Hay says have a quickie. OMG. You guys are close friends. Okay, these are so good. Not the answer, though. Again, the question is this one. All right, 52% of people say that they've done this at a friend's house. Okay, yeah, you must be good friends, I would assume. Who knows? Let me know what you think. You can call me. You can text me. It's 519-759-4. And if you're a new texter, put your name in so I know who I'm chatting with. You can also post your answer up on our Facebook page and go to light92.ca and submit it there. Good luck.

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1: Close your eyes and imagine this. 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
10: Wish I could call you last night, try to make sure you're all right. I hate to know you feel alone. I found this picture on my phone, 5 hours so long. I wish you were back from Boston. I'm alone learning those lessons. You're out there

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1: You're listening to Light 92. It's Anna. We're playing Lunchtime Trivia. The question today is this one on your Friday. 52% of people say that they've done this at a friend's house. What do you think that could be? 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So you can submit your answer there and it comes to me in email form. So lots of different ways to get in touch. Also, some of the answers I've received so far. Denise Waldron, she said borrow their friend's clothes. Yes, been there, done that, girl. Elise Byrne says snooped. Seema, okay, she says help clean up or wash dishes. Such a good friend. Michael Mandula says past wind. Judy Newson said change the direction of the toilet paper. I'm so happy I'm not alone with this, okay? Also, Freddie Garvin, he submitted his answer and it was falling asleep. And Roy says snooped as well. Great answers. Keep them coming. Not the one that I'm looking for yet. Highlight, what's your guess?
2: I think they had a bowel movement at the friend's.
1: Listen, if you can't poop at your friend's house, are you really friends? You know
2: what
1: I mean?
2: Right. That's right. It's always worth the deuce.
1: Yes, it is. And that is real friendship. That is what it's built on.
2: That's it.
1: Not it, but good guess, okay? Thanks for the laugh.
2: Have a great weekend.
1: You too. Thank you.

your favorite getting together songs. Your favorite things are good songs. Your favorite it's over songs. Southern Ontario's favorites, Late 92.

celebration. Yes. All night. Yes, indeed. Light 92, that's what you're listening to. Hey, it's Anna. I'm your lunchtime trivia host, and we're having so much fun playing today. And the question for you is this one, okay? 52% of people say that they've done this at a friend's house, okay? No judgment here. This is what friends are for, okay? If this is okay with them, once you know the answer, then you know that you got a good one. So what do you think the answer could be? Lots of different ways to get in touch. So you can text me, you can call me, 519-759-4212. And to those first texters who put their names in there, thank you. I really appreciate it. Really helps me out. Also, you can post your answer up on our Facebook page, Light Events Crew, and go to light92.ca as well, and you can submit your answer there. So some of the answers coming through. Denise Waldron, she said, borrowed their clothes. Okay. Elisa snooped. Who else do we have here? Oh, Nadine said, cleaned their house or apartment. Nadine, you're so kind. Tom Key says, pet or greet the dog before their friend. Oh my gosh, I'm so guilty of this, but I love their dogs. Dorothy said they accidentally broke something. Oh my gosh, and don't say anything. Oh my, yeah. Yeah, it's not fun. Lorraine Cordero says snooped. This seems to be one that we all admit to. Hey, I understand. Chuck said lied about how good the meal or coffee is. Elizabeth McGee said fluffed up the cushions. And RJ Barron said slept someplace random with no pillow or blanket. Now that is a story to tell as well. Oh my gosh. Deborah says make out. Hey, you never know if you feel that comfortable. Oh my gosh, these are so good. Please keep them coming. Again, the question is this one. 52% of people say that they've done this, okay, at a friend's house. What do you think it is? And I keep seeing going through the medicine cabinet. It's not that one either, okay, but very good guess. Or changing the toilet paper. I'm so happy I'm not the only one who changes it from back to front. Anyways, putting that out there. Keep your guesses coming. Can't wait to hear from you. Right now, though, it's Olivia Dean. So easy to fall in love on Light 92.

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0: I'm from Six Nations, but I got it right?
1: Yes, you did.
0: Oh, my God.
1: Yeah, 52% of people say that they've opened their friend's fridge to see what was inside of it. So you got it, girl. Congratulations. Bragging rights for you today.
0: Awesome.
1: And she's not alone. Big congratulations going out to Alex from Hamilton, Bruce and Sandy Handy, Brad at Interkip Golf Course, who's actually golfing at the moment, Dan Dawdy and Valerie. We have Jan, Sigwin, Catherine, AJ from Cambridge, Crystal Jenkins, Greg, Peter Gabriel, Marion, Tom Key, and Donna. You all got it right today, and it was 52% of people say that they've opened their friend's fridge to see what's inside, and sometimes you help yourself to an item or two. You get bragging rights today. We're going to do this again, same time, same place on Monday.

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along on Light 92. It's Anna. Pretty cloudy. Looks like the rain is holding off, but we should expect some showers again today and into the evening. A risk of a thunderstorm as well. So, yeah, it's a pretty gloomy Friday. Humid, though. Of course, we're seeing the humidity into the 30s. So I do have a $100 Lotomax voucher up for grabs. Would love to put your name on here. And the Lotomax, the jackpot is going up and up. Right now, it's at $25 million plus 25 guaranteed $100,000 prizes. If you'd like to get your hands on this particular voucher, be caller 9 once you hear that OLG sound effect. So the number to call is 519-759-4212.

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1: Hi.
0: Hi, what's your name?
1: Tony.
0: Hi, Tony. It's Anna. You're caller number 9 today.
1: Oh, yes. That's awesome.
0: Yeah, so you just picked up a $100 Lotto Max voucher, okay? And the Lotto Max tonight, it's set at $25 million plus 25 guaranteed $100,000 prizes. Wouldn't that be incredible?
1: Oh, my gosh, yeah. I would even be good with $100,000.
0: Something, right? Free money. Hey, I would be happy with it, too. Do you know how you would spend any of that?
1: Yes, I would definitely pay off the bit of debt and buy a house.
0: Girl, I like the way you think. All right, I hope it happens for you. My fingers are crossed.
1: Thank you.

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Walking in Memphis on Light. Happy weekend. It is here. It's Anna Almeida. Thanks for having me on. I hope the day's been treating you well. Just a little sports update for you. Kawhi Leonard's rumored return to Toronto is looking even less likely. So report claims that the Clippers may have broken NBA salary cap rules involving Leonard. So if that's proven, the league could hand out penalties, including a possible suspension. For now, though, nothing has been proven. So we'll just wait and see if he will come back to Toronto or not.

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7: 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I wanna be.

listening to Light 92. It's Ann Almeida. Thank you so much for allowing me to be a part of your day. I really appreciate it. And for some of us, this time of the day, you're feeling a little, ooh, maybe do I need a pick-me-up, a coffee, a shot of espresso, or maybe you're more of an energy drinker. Well, guess what? McDonald's is getting into that gig. So they are adding two Red Bull Energizer drinks to their menu starting August 11th. So the new Dragonberry and Tropic Berry flavors will be available across Canada, except in Quebec, and that will be available to you again on August 11th.

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0: 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Traffic check.
1: Southbound 4 drive ramp to the West QEW is closed for a spill cleanup. Now we have reports of a problem on the 403 westbound approaching 6 South, where we have a stalled vehicle that's causing some backup there. It's a busy one in Milton. Eastbound coming from the 6s heading to Guelph Line. Westbound from James Snow Parkway to Guelph Line as well. It's here. 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I'm Dan Dealey. That's a look at Light 92 area traffic.
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Light 92, Richard Huskinson sitting in for Dave. We're still wishing you a happy birthday with the Birthday Club. 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You can get your name in on the Light 92 Birthday Club and have a chance to win. 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

Light 92, special weather statement about potential heavy localized rain today. Some areas might see up to 50 millimeters of rain this afternoon for heavy thunderstorms. Most won't. Your Light 92 forecast tonight, partly cloudy. Chance of showers, risk of a thunderstorm and a low of 20. Tomorrow, sun and clouds, scattered showers, risk of thunderstorms, high 27. Sunday, sunny, high 27. Currently 24 in Brantford, 24 in Kitchener, and 26 in Hamilton.

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0: 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Instead, it spent summer glitching.
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0: So with the help from Chiefswood Park, we're pulling the plug at month's end. 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

Richard Hoskinson on Light. In the middle of next week, it's going to be a very busy day and night for stargazers. First, we're looking at a partial solar eclipse happening through most of Canada, which should line up nicely for the meteor shower that's also happening. The Perseids are underway, and you'll get a great show with the new moon. Yeah, that's a perfect setup for the night. Both of those events happening Wednesday the 12th. If you can get away from the streetlights, you should be in for a good show. The night. Both of those events happening Wednesday the 12th. If you can get away from the streetlights, you should be in for a good show.

0: Light. Traffic check.
1: 403 eastbound ramp to Winston Churchill. Stalled vehicle blocking the right lane. We also have a collision on the 427 South Express near Dundas blocking the left lane. Delays continue on the Hamilton Majors. And if you're anywhere between Milton and the Tri-Cities, the 401 is awfully busy. It's here. 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I'm Dan Dealey. That's a look at Light 92 Air Traffic.
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5: 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Happening at 2789 Mississauga Road in Hagersville, gates for the event open at 11 a.m. with the grand entry happening at 1 p.m. Join them as they will be celebrating their culture with drumming, dancing, arts and crafts, a native plant garden, and tons of exhibits to check out. Coming up on Labor Day weekend is the return of the Paris Fair, now in its 168th year. The Paris Fairgrounds will be full of livestock exhibits, a demo derby, tons of midway rides, and live entertainment, including a performance from Chris Lane on September 5th and Brett Kissel and Lindsay L on September 6th. 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

Light 92, pretty typical summer Friday drive home by the looks of it. Checking on the traffic in a bit. There's a special weather statement about potentially heavy localized rain today. Some areas might see up to 50 millimeters of rain this afternoon from heavy thunderstorms. Your Light 92 forecast tonight, partly cloudy, chance showers, risk of thunderstorm down to 20. Tomorrow, sun and clouds, some scattered showers, some maybe thunderstorms, high 27. Sunday looking just sunny with a high 27. Currently, it is 25 in Brantford, 24 in Kitchener, and 26 in Hamilton.

0: south on the Red Hill, anywhere between Grimsby and the Red Hill, both ways on the QEW. And, of course, Milton and the Sixes, anywhere in between that on the 401, expect plenty of delays. 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I'm Dan Dealey. That's a look at Light 92 area traffic.
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1: It's Richard Huskisson sitting in again. We're going to play for a pair of tickets to see Toto, Christopher Cross, and the Romantics at the RBC Amphitheater August 30th. 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

0: 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Who's this?
1: Hey, this is Peter.
0: Peter, welcome to the Quit and Time Quiz. You looking to win yourself some tickets to go see Toto, Christopher Cross, and the Romantics at the RBC Amphitheater August 30th?
1: I sure am.
0: All right, Peter, let's see if we can't get through these five questions. You got 5 seconds to get each one right. You need question number five correct to win the prize. You ready?
1: I'm ready.
0: Okay. Question number one. How many minutes are in a quarter hour?
1: 15 minutes.
0: There you go, Peter. There's a little age test. A lot of younger folks apparently get that one wrong.
1: Okay, I used to be young once.
0: Once upon a time. Question number two. What band's hits include Hold the Line, Rosanna, and Africa?
1: Toto. Or, sorry, Africa.
0: No, you got it. You got it. It was Toto. That's good. We're keeping it rolling. Keeping it rolling. Question three. What is a tie called in the sport tennis?
1: Draw.
0: Oh, sorry, Peter. That is not the right answer, I'm afraid. Well,
1: all right.
0: Thanks for playing. You can try again on Monday.
1: All right. Thank you. Have a good weekend.
0: Yeah, you too. Bye now. Thanks, Peter, for trying it out. We'll get another caller on the line, see if we can't get the rest of the questions as we continue the Quit and Time Quiz. You want to play? Be on the line, 519-759-4212.

0: 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Who's this?
1: It's Monica.
0: Monica, welcome back.
1: Thank you.
0: Monica, you know how it works. 5 seconds to answer each question. Got to get the fifth one right to win the prize. We are already on question number 3, and that's the good news.
1: That's great.
0: Monica, the bad news is it's a sports question. You ready?
1: Oh, no.
0: All right, let's give it a shot. What is a tie called in tennis?
1: I don't know, a birdie.
0: Oh, sorry, Monica. Thanks for trying, though.
1: Okay.
0: You have a good one. We can play again on Monday.
1: All right,
0: bye.
1: Bye.
0: Hello, Light 92. Who's this?
2: This is Dylan.
0: Dylan, welcome to the Quitting Time Quiz. We are still on question number 3. You ready?
2: I'm ready.
0: Okay. What is a tie called in tennis?
2: A deuce.
0: There it is, a deuce. A lot of people thinking it's love, but that's when you match scores, not when you tie. All right, Dylan, well done. So we are moving on to question number 4. You ready?
2: I'm ready.
0: How many wheels are on a tandem bicycle?
2: 3.
0: Oh, no. Sorry, Dylan, it's not 3. Oh, darn. Thanks for trying, though.
2: Thanks anyway. Thank
0: you can
2: very
0: play
2: much.
0: Again on Monday. Have a good one.
2: Have a good one.
0: Oh, we got through question number 3, but we still got 4 and 5 to go as we are playing the Quitting Time Quiz on your Friday. You want to play? Get on the line right now, 519-759-4212.

0: Hi, Light 92. Who's this?
1: Hi, it's Linda.
0: Linda, welcome to the Quentin Time Quiz. Okay, you know how this works, Linda. We got the five total questions. We're down to the last two, though. You got to get question five right to win the prize. You ready?
1: I'm ready.
0: All right, let's see if we can't do it. Question number four, how many wheels are on a tandem bicycle?
1: Two.
0: There you go, Linda. It's just the two, not three, but good job. So, moving on to the final question for those tickets to go see Toto, Christopher Cross, and the Romantics at the RBC Amphitheater on August 30th. If you get this, you win. On which piece of apparel would you find an aglet?
1: A jacket.
0: Oh, no. Oh, I'm so sorry. That's not the answer today. Thanks for playing.
1: Thanks. Bye.
0: Bye. Empathy. Hello, Light 92. Who's this?
2: Hi, it's Andrew.
0: Andrew, guess what? You're in on question number five.
2: Oh, okay.
0: Okay.
2: All right.
0: On which piece of apparel would you find an aglet?
2: An aglet? An aglet would be on a shoe.
0: I'm going to give that one to you, Andrew. It is technically the shoelace, but
2: yes,
0: I'm going to give it to you. Because it's...
2: Well, thank you.
0: You got it. All right, you're our winner of the tickets to see Toto, Christopher Cross, and the Romantics at the RBC Amphitheater on August 30th. Well done.
2: Oh, you guys are great. Thank you so much.
0: That's the Quitting Time Quiz, and sometimes it's easy, sometimes it's a little harder, but you can always have a lot of fun. We were playing this week for tickets to see Toto, Christopher Cross, and the Romantics at RBC Amphitheater on August 30th. You can find out more about the show and the contest. It's on light92.ca.
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0: Light traffic check.
1: Southbound on the Red Hill, very slow if you're coming off of the Skyway. We're both ways on the Burlington Skyway and the QEW. Expect plenty of delays in Stony Creek and Winona. And northbound on the Red Hill, start to see slowdowns as you pass Mud. The 403, the 401, and Milton, and anywhere around the vicinity of the 6s, expect off and on delays. 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Learn more at jumpstart.canadiantire.ca. I'm Dan Dealey. That's a look at Light 92 area traffic.
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5: 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Coming up on Labor Day weekend is the return of the Paris Fair, now in its 168th year. 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

Light 92. Thanks again for playing Quitting Time Quiz with us today. Looking forward to doing that again on Monday next week at 5. There's a special weather statement about potentially heavy localized rain today. Some areas going to see potentially up to 50 millimeters of rain from heavy thunderstorms. Light 92 forecast tonight, partly cloudy, chance of showers, risk of thunderstorms, down to 20. Tomorrow, sun and clouds, showers, risk of thunderstorms, high 27. Sunday, sunny, high 27. Currently, 25 in Brantford, 25 in Kitchener, and 27 in Hamilton.

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4: Now, reports of a stall on the 401 eastbound past Qualls Line, blocking the right lane as it is still a bit busy out in the Milton area on the 401, especially.

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1992, Branford celebrating the 150th anniversary of the first long-distance phone call with the Bell Homestead National Historic Site. Tomorrow from 11 to 4, it's live music, crafts for kids, historic displays, self-guided tours. And then on Monday, it's Hoi Hoi, Branford in Paris, 150th anniversary tea. Now, that one is a limited access ticketed event. You're going to have to check that one out if you want to attend.

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1: Toronto bound QEW past North Shore. We have a vehicle fire and three right lanes are blocked. Big delays on the Skyway Bridge if you're heading in that direction. And then even when you get by there, the QEW eastbound approaching Bronte, we have a collision and that's blocking the left lane. Visual distraction for the westbound drivers. It's here, Flex Days. 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I'm Dan Dealey. That's a look at Light 92 area traffic.
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Light 92, there's a special weather statement about potentially heavy localized rain today. Some areas may see up to 50 millimeters of rain through this afternoon into the evening from heavy thunderstorms. Most won't. Your Light 92 forecast is partly cloudy, chance of showers. Risk of thunderstorms down to 20 tomorrow. Sun and clouds, some showers, risk of thunderstorms, high 27. Sunday, just sunny with a high of 27.

0: 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It's me. 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And everything in between.
1: 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I'm a believer.
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1: The vehicle fire cleanup continues. Toronto bound QBW past North Shore, two right lanes blocked. And if you can get by there, because it is heavy, the eastbound QBW approaching Bronte collision is still blocking the HOV and causing some delays. Bit of a visual distraction for westbound drivers. Things are starting to calm down, though, on the rest of the majors. It's here. 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I'm Dan Dealey. That's a look at Light 92 area traffic.
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0: the start of the summer, Light 92 fired up the No Repeat-A-Tron 2000, built to never repeat a song. 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
0: So with the help from Chiefswood Park, we're pulling the plug at month's end. Don't miss out. Tune in between 8 a.m. and 6 p.m. If a song repeats, that's your shot at the $10,000 grand prize draw.
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4: Hey there, it's Dana with all of the concerts you need to add to your calendar. The Fray will be coming with Dashboard Confessional to RBC Amphitheatre in Toronto on August 26th. The iconic Bryan Adams and Support by Lights will be coming to Hamilton's TD Coliseum on August 28th. And if you prefer a different show for the 28th, Cool and the Gang, they're coming to OLG Stage at Fallsview Casino in Niagara. The Wiggles, one of my favorite kids bands, will be popping by Meridian Hall in Toronto on both August 29th and August 30th. Lily Allen will be singing at RBC Amphitheatre in Toronto on September 10th. That's a show you don't want to miss. And finally, Sarah Bareilles with her insane pipes. She's coming down to Massey Hall in Toronto for not one show, but two, September 15th and 16th. Finally, last but not least, Charlie XCX will hit up Scotiabank Arena in Toronto on September 21st. Stay tuned to Light 92 for more amazing concert announcements, plus the chance to win tickets to see Pentatonix.
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